0: 183, we were 342, the night, thank you.
1: Down to 30,000, therefore, come on.

Southwest 3624, 3000, climbing to 5. 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

0: approach cargo south, 7592, descending through 200 on the JK7, landing south with Papa. Alright, copy 18 left. Is there any chance for 18 center for cargo south 7592?
1: Michael, land 18 center.

0: 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We were told to maintain 310 or greater. Do you want us to start respecting the speed when we get to Videx?
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2: Approach, CargoJet 914 with you in the descent on the Jackie 7, currently passing 16,500 now.

we did 946. Can we get some left CDs for some build-up? And then they asked for a PIREF. We really haven't even got any spaces. There's some people out there about 3,400 feet. That's about it.

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18-3, target US 914. We're with you on the ILS runway 18 left. I was only expecting 98.

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0: World Express 325 Heavy, descending 1-4, descending with the arrival with information Papa. So direct target.
1: Three 18 left, World Express 325,
0: thank you.
1: Okay, first year 272 Tango Mike, book you level 8000.

They want us at 225 heading. Goodbye. Now, hello, 125 heading for the ILS approach 18 left.

Bruce, good afternoon. Pilatus 409 Alpha Mike 16000.6, descending 14000. Dino 3 will take a right deviation as we go. Pilatus 9 Alpha Mike. That's in front of us, it takes us

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Correction, Zulu. Time 4 down to 10,000, break your 5781. Thank you.

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Can we get direct saddle for ILS T2? 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
1: Secure 3472 through 19.3, descending via the Gavin Angus to back. 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

0: 2 First, good evening. Blue 3, 5147, 180, descending Gavin 8, landing south, information Quebec, looking for the most direct route possible. Fast we can before this storm engulfs the airport is all I was saying, so this most direct path works for us. No worries, thanks.
1: Descent down to 6, Denver 5023.

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Parker Sky 263 Heavy, we're about to cross 3,000. We're going to climb to 5,000 on the Bengal 5. Maintain 13,000. Gunny 263 Heavy.

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1: 4,000, Blue Streak 5147.
2: I'm sure we'll do American 2228 today. American 1728, 2300, climbing 5,000. American 1728, climbing 13,000, we'll let you know.
0: 370, Brazil, 3476.

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So 3000 still established, cleared ILS 18 left, and give me a speed again, Brickyard 3472. 180 or better, Brickyard 3472.

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0: approach the Challenger, Charlie Foxtrot, Alpha Charlie, F14000, 410,000, redirect the airport.
1: Approach on 16-9. Can we get a left deviation? Looks like a cell here ahead of us. Left and we'll advise on 16-9.

0: Bear, maintain 3,000 Establish 30 ILS, runway 18 left for Fox Alpha Kilo Charlie. Miss, we have any reports from anyone right ahead of us? Curious if you have any reports from anyone ahead of us in the last minute. For officer. Three officer segment. Tower is challenged to Charlie Fox on officer.
1: Fire 5 is down to 2,500, 2,200.
2: About 2248, we're pinging that. We're thinking if we could get, once we get closer, if we get a slight left, it looks like there's a break between some cells over by Nexall. We'll take it, about 2248. About 2248.
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0: Archers, hello. Seabird 120 Heavy. Hagel 5, passing 3,800, climbing 5,000. In 5,000, fly heading 090 degrees for weather. Seabird 120 Heavy.
1: Yeah, we'll pick up 187, thank you. 130.
2: Do you want to go to the 18 left localizer for that, that's right.

0: Turn left heading 100 degrees, and climb maintain 13000, expected for weather. Is that 100 heavy?
1: ILS 18 left and cross by 2000 for that. 4000 for you. Approach, 5 6 right there.

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0: 340 and 6000,
1: calling 341. Nothing worse than light turbulence. I've seen moderate bombs in the clouds, but nothing worse than that.
0: Copy,
2: we'll continue heading 340, 241. Heading 8000, Cross Country 340.
1: 305, up point 48. 30000, up point 48. 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

7-0-2005, Egypt, established, cleared, ILS 18 left, 23-41.

Charlie. No, Juliet to Charlie. Calling 2-4-1-6, good. Calling 2-4-1-6.

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1: Departure, Hello, American 3307. We're 2.5 climbing a 5 on the Churchill. Take that, American 3307. You want heading 225 now? Heading 225, American 3307, up to 13,000.
0: S210, maintain 3,000 total established, cleared ILS 18 center, speed our discretion. Country 3040.

at 1-Able-6 Churchill American 3307. Churchill now for American 3307. Oh, have a great night, 6334. Morning, 6340, ILS 187.

0: 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I do have Romeo.
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0: 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Turn out of 5, 18 left vector, Delta 661. 110, Southwest 25th.
1: Whiskey Charlie, yes. This is 312 Whiskey Charlie, ILS from 1 at last.

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Charlie Charlie Charlie Charlie Charlie Charlie Charlie Charlie Charlie Charlie Charlie Charlie Charlie Charlie Charlie Charlie Charlie Charlie Great, thank you. 0360. 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
1: Take care, down to 6000, Allegiant 371. Roger, Sun Country 3084, 2500, climbing 5000 on Levy 8. Sun Country 3084.

0: 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We are 14000 and on a heading 035. China 905, Singapore 7446 heavy, and we are DHL cargo operations parking at South 15.
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Zero, Legion

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0: 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We've got Tango.
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1: at 1. ATS Breaker 3667 can actually switch to the left side. It looks like the weather's kind of over the center.
0: 25.
1: Speed 210 and we'll switch to left side for 3667.

0: one had to run. Zero down to 8,000 Delta 2291. Okay, 367. 447 AV.
1: Center, Legion 1342, 356, leveling at 370.

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1: Zero 5000 till established, cleared ILS 18 left approach, scared 3667.
0: ILS 18 left approach, you need the speed, Blue Shield 583. Better than phrase, Blue Shield 583.
2: Delta 2291. 2 and Elm, 41, 15, 17, 4, 10, 6, 7, 8, 9, 10.

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1: Heading 270, descend and maintain altitude 5000 for 2447 degrees.
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0: 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Singapore 7447 AV.
1: Breaker 3667 is about 9 miles out. ILS 18 left. Clear to land for Breaker 3667.

0: Heading 210, join the localizer. As of now, we are in the weather, but the ride is smooth.
1: Delta 160 down to 4000, join the localizer, Delta 2291.
0: Maintain 3002, established, clear the RS 111 approach Singapore, 7447 heading.

frequency, Singapore 7446 TV. 28.3, Singapore 7446 TV. Thank you, sir. Good day. Sarah, Singapore 7446 TV. Good evening on the IOS 18. Left. Singapore 7446, copy, clear to land runway 18 left and QNH,

0: Cincinnati approach, United 16, 15, 11,000, descending via the Seagram 8. 310 knots in time, but we'll be slowing very shortly here. We acknowledge all. We're seeing a little bit of build up, marking up just slightly north of Bear. Is there any large stuff you see there in the radar? Take note, thank you so much, United 15.
1: 53 Delta 129, I won't get it.
2: So far, just light rain. We're looking for the LS1 and LS4 approach. Hopefully, yeah, 4150.
3: Departure ABEX 3104, 2700, climbing to 5000 feet.

Delta 14, QC9 out of 12, 5 to 73 to Seagram Landing South with Tango 290 knots or less.

0: 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Looking for an LS 1 LS 3-1.
1: Approach this United 1615. Can we expect the ILS at 18 left? Here's the ILS 18 left. Thank you.
2: For 1469, do you also want us to load it up for firing?

3210, then 4000, Delta 1469. Speed 210 first, and then descend to 4000, Delta 1469.

Mayday approach American 4989, 72, descending on the Jack E. with Tango. For that, and 1-8 left, American 4989.

0: 29 with you, flight level 190 for 8,000 or descending on the Stargo 5 landing south with Tango. Roger to it for 18 left section at 2069.
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2: I'm 1A left. 1A left, 414.

No, we're in the clear. We see the ground. Retail established, clear for the IRS 20, left American 29. We're sort of between layers. There's some low scuds below us and clouds above us.

0: taken, sir. All right, thank you, sir. At Lewin, clear for the island plant. Let's approach United 2069.
1: Tower MS 89, now 111. 111, clear.

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United 2069 with you, just inside Paris. United 2069.

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This is 384, ILS flight left. Only at least 384.

vectors to final descent and maintain 4,000 up to 55. Fine, accelerate to 180, then 64,000 up to 55.

South Hotel established number one clear to the ILS 18 left 180 or better until 5 miles left 0 kilo.

0: 10 approach, good evening, United 2148 out of 15,000 descending via the group with Victor. Can we expect that from Brian? Byron and maintain 10,000 for traffic, United 2148.
1: 0, maintain 4,000 to be established, and 1,323 is either spread on it, it's up to as well.
0: Say approach Legion 399, we're passing flight level 187 descendant via the Jack Lewis information picture.

there's just 55 localized establishments that are 187. Confirm the name of the FBO. We're going to Premier FBO, and we've got this recent traffic of 55.

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0: 8500 Heavy. Good evening, Giant 8500 Heavy on the Haggle 5 departure path, 2000 feet climb 5000. Same 5000 Giant 8500 Heavy.
1: Please, it's 3900.
2: That call clipped dial at 20 left southwest, 4435.

Traffic in sight and tops about to 5500, giant 8500 heavy. Heading 315 and climb maintain 13000, giant 8500 heavy.

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And this is 5-7-9-1-8-0-5-7-9-9.

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We'd like the ILS 30, ILS or 0 Julie Kilo. Six zero zero Julie Kilo.

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1: For the ILS 18 left approach, Allegiant 362.

Patrick Picard, 4776, out of 18, descending via the Seagram South, New Whiskey. Five, 18 left, we'll get the new

American 626, 16000, descendancy of J.E. Texas. On a left, we're ready, thank you.

4776 on 18-3. Clear Lambert, 4776.

619, what's that? 11995. 1955, sorry for that, AVEX 5190.

Firmix 36, 3116, can we get vectors initially here? The box just dumped the entire route on us, so just get us headed down the road and I'll rebuild it. Five, Apex, 3116, thank you. Three 16, rather.

kadang di luar arti yang dia mau main down.

Respond to verify 3 Apex 902, we're clear for the approach to 1 8 left. Thank you, clear for ILS 1 8 left, Apex 902.

approach from Sierra Flight 749, descending through 20.3 via the 705, we have Yankee. Six, looks like 20 left on Sierra Flight 1749.

3117 Heavy, the 65 descending via the Sima Cave, heading south with Yankee. Right now, 620 left, we're 3117 Heavy.

Regular 3177 heavy, and for the center.

1849, 121, 183. By left, clear to land, frontier flight 1749.

Mech 3117, heavy's up on 18-3. Alright, clear to land, 1-8 center, Mech 3117, heavy.

Sagan for Alaska 26-10. Abloin, clear ILS, one is left. ILS, one is left, Alaska 26-10, everything.

Cincinnati approach, Alaska 2610 heavy. Do you need the speeds on the arrival? Thank you, Alaska 2610 heavy.

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Traffic, and we'll stop the climb at 5000, Airbex 810 heavy.

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1: Tree on Alaska, 26-10 Heavy, good day. Tower, good morning, Alaska, 26-10 Heavy, ILS 18 left. Clear to land, copy speed, Alaska, 26-10 Heavy. Clear to land, 18 left, Alaska, 26-10 Heavy.

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1: Departure, good morning, Region 25, 44 ZT, out of 2500, climbing 5000 now.
0: Land runway 18 left, clear landmark on the south side, 5-0-1.
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0: We're going to hard lead at Heaven. I think you said a 0.64 to 18 left, or are we just going for the Tiger 4 to 18 left? We're going to turn the Tiger 4 to 18 left, what's left there, Heaven.
1: Thousand, just not for sure.

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469 Travis. Sarah, Alaska 2619 Heavy, Alice 18 Center. Center, Alaska 2619.

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10-4, 15,000, 10-4, 15,000, 10-4, 15,000, 10-4, 15,000, 10-4, 15,000, 10-4, 15,000, 10-4, 15,000, 10-4, 15,000, 10-4, 15,000, 10-4, 15,000, 10-4, 15,000, 10-4, 15,000, 10-4, 15,000, 10-4, 15,000, 10-4, 15,000, 10-4, 15,000, 10-4, 15,000, 10-4, 15,000, 10-4, 15,000, 10-4, 15,000, 10-4, 15,000, 10-4, 15,000, 10-4, 15,000, 10-4, 15,000, 10-4, 15,000, 10

tower down to 2794 ILS. Land 18 left.

Chris Abex, 5191-13-5 descending to your receiver main landing cell. Set up for 18 left, Abex, 5191. Check 18 left, Abex, 5191.

6, 5191, ILS, 18 left. All right, left, clear land, Apex 5191.

Hello, Connie, 256 Heavy, just coming out of flight level 180, 6000, information echo.

the approach, cargo south 7504 heavy 19.7, descending jockey 7, and we have information echo. I 9318 left, cargo south 7504.

Miami Delta, 1 1 75, 12 8, 6, 6.

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Center for transport 3214. Right, it is for transport 3214, 6 miles.

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1: Thousand, I transport 32, 14 heavy.

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1: Approach ILS 298, entrance the Byron transition for the ILS, or should we expect vectors? Down to 8000 Alaska 298.

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2: Good morning, ABEX. 41 7 7.

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1: 3 for transport, 3249.

3214 heavy inbound for the ILS. Transport 3214.

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West 298.

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Up to 13,000, blue streak 5438.

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South 7524.

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1: 701 heavy, passing 2,200, climbing 5,000, buckle 5. Maintain 13,000, 13,000, World Express 701 heavy.

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1: Approach American 3157, once you pass at 32 on the blown link. Very lovely.
2: Big 3187, can we just stick to 18 West with those licensing options?
3: Cincinnati departure, break out 3423, out of 2.2, climbing via the Beagle 5.
0: 10-3086, we're on it.

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2: 1955, American 3157, and just so you know, out of Cincinnati, we went into weather at 300, out at 2,000 o'clock. Low, it's at least 2 miles is. On top vapor.
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1: We're 4094, 2.3, come on. Back up. Saying that 1-3013, and I was wrong, boy, 4094.
0: Florida Express 701. Delegation, Brickyard 5790. Estimate for East Midlands is 1655. Chisholm. And 5000 Epic 3187.
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1: Speed 92, over 4,800, 42.
0: Approach, Epic 3187 Heavy, 5,000 to 3,000.

0: 2 or 3,000 till it's established, clear to the ILS, one left approach, Evic 31, 87, Evic.
1: Can I say 14 hours?

0: 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Settle in, Epic, 3187 Heavy.
1: Coming out 2,200 on the Hackle Bus. Zero vectors, RCPG 7 about 2, 3,000.

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I'm just confirming the hours altitude 13,000.

Apex 814. You are off 1021, estimating Seattle 1435. How copy?

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Day 1-3000, Solution 5445. Point 9. Blue Shirts 445.

good morning. World Express 316 Heavy with you, descending 14,000 feet by the Tigger 4. We have hotel, QNH is 2993.

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7, take care, Blue Streak 445. Cincinnati departure, Carter Jet 1926, 2300, climb at 5000, level 8. Maintain 13 south, Carter Jet 1926.

Delmar and DHL, Carthage 1926, we got wheels up at 30 and showing an ETA of 1455, Carthage 1926.

321. Yeah, we were out at 16 off of 29 ETA 1250. Morning. Cincinnati approach, air transport 3312, or 17-9, descending via the Tiger 4, information India. Iowa 18 left, air transport 3312.

in for Tetra 30 to 12. We are clear for the ILS 18 left approach and transfer 30 to 12.

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1: Roger, good morning. Delta 966, 2.2, climbing 5 on the Levy 8. Delta 966.

Sierra Lima 406. Sierra Lima 406, 2100, climbing 5000, Kilo 6. One 3000, Legion 406, morning.

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0: 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TNL 419.
1: Good morning, MOA 3638 out of 2000, climbing 5000. Thousand, and left direct to South Carolina, 41, 38, 638.

Endeavour 5044 is 2200, 5000 on the Bengal. 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

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It's got an RDR, so we can run it in action.

16. Delta 3 here in about 20 minutes, and we have a passenger on board that's not feeling that great. They're fine, but we do want to have some medical personnel meet them because they do have a connecting flight, and we just want to see, evaluate them for that possibility of being able to continue on to their connection. So if there's any way we can have the paramedics meet us at Delta 3, we appreciate it.

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But I do know it's a female, and I think she just had a little too much fun last night and dehydrated and not feeling great. So, in any event.

Protojet 943 Heavy Spot, descending via the Tiger 4 arrival. We have Kilo. And landing 18 left, Protojet 943. Okay, Crosley, we're up good for the ILS 18 left. Just to make sure, Crosley, Dodge, and Bear, is that correct for us?

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Legion 4913.

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Frontier flight 13, 36.4.

0: 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Good morning, on voice 3807 with you. 2.1 for the final bit, on departure.
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2: 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There we go.

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That was my 4948.

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One 3,000, Singapore, 7445.

0: 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Sending 1245 heavy.
1: Good morning, that's 2915, 2.2, climbing Levy 8, up to 5. Behind the 777, climbing 13,000, up 2915.

Alaska 302, we're climbing to 2,000 for 5. We're climbing to what is it, Levy? Maintain 13,000, Alaska 302.

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0: 340, cargo south 594. Heading 340 for the climb, cargo south 594. Five five, good day, that's 1915.

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Coming in 13,000, yeah, 2732.

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0: CRM, Singapore 7445. Off-top time is 1112. Airborne time 1127. Estimating Nagoya 0030, Singapore 7445. Morning, thanks, bye.
1: 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Departure, good morning, Stella. 1246 passing 2500, climbing via the Bengal 5. Maintained 1313,000, Southwest 1246.

0: morning, Delta 2302, 2200 for 5000. 3000, Delta 2302.
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1: 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We have information. Lima.

0: 21 Airborne, runway heading off of Butler County, climbing to 3,000. Altimeter and climb and maintain 13,000, colony 921.
1: Three for five.
0: Oh, okay. Yeah, I just hit it again. Thank you. Right direct Bengal, position check, sign 921.
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3: 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Bengal, then up to 13,000 at 149.
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0: 1666, we're top of everything at 3,500. Confirm, United 1666, the sensor rotated. Negative I, so it's positive 24 degrees Celsius, United 1666.
1: Seven to 8.1776.

Spencer Heights departure. Good morning, Allegiance. 430, 50, coming through 2007, 5000 on the Gimbal 7. Same 13, 13,000, 430.

C-Mach, CF-542 out of 16-6, descending via the Tiger with Lima. Fantastic news. I will expect a 185. I'm looking for the RNS name. Works for us, if it works for you, Mike, 542. I have Yankee 1 in my thanks so much, Mike. 542.

Hi, we're expected to land at 12403. Now it's Sandra. We'll call you on the ground.

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1: Maneuver 5479, out of 2000, climbing via the Hackle. 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
1: 5-5, we'll be at 2,000, 5,000. 2,000, that's it, 5-5.

Moxie F542, we are on the RNAV Yankee 18 left. One eight left, clear 2 lane, copy in the RVR, thanks, Moxie 542.

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Good morning, World Express 815 Heavy, approach to spare. 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
1: 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Say 13000 Envoy 3894. Roger, ceilings are right at 2300 feet.

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Express 304 Heavy, climbing 5,000 feet, the Bengal departure. 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

Matty Approach, your 10-4, 33-11, heavy 14-3, descending via the Seagram, land south with Mike. Call an 8th mile on that Eden, but they're saying better than 6,000 RBR, is that correct?

Lead out Echo is left turn at direction Tango. We'll advise bases were 900. We came out of it at about 3,500 and there's nothing above us here.

approach, Medevac 2-9 Hotel, which is 6,000 Hotel. ILS 21. 2 for the ILS 21, 2-9 Hotel.

Lua clear at ILS, 18 left approach, New Mexico 03, have it.

Negative on the ice, 429, we're in the clear right now. 37, 429, have a good day.

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ADEX 403, heavy ILS 18 left. 18 left, 7 minutes, ADEX 403, heavy.

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One at last, heading 160, that group the final. I just want to confirm the RBR for one at last. Five thousand, sir.

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0: 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No established, cleared Iowa, runway 18. Okay, number 6259.
1: Zero, 4 jet. 0 couple of 3 3 3 9.

0: 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Thanks for the update, Delta 954.
1: Copy to all.

November, Legion 412, can we delete the speed up phrase? Good day, Legion 412. Star, Legion 412 is with the ILS 18 left. Plan 18 left.

Road. Good morning, Jeff Chicago. 5 10 10 10 10 10 10 10 10 10 10 10 10 10 10 10 10 10 10 10 10 10 10 10 10 10 10 10 10 10 10 10 10 10 10 10 10 10 10 10 10 10 10 10 10 10 10 10 10 10 10 10 10 10 10 10 10 10 10 10 10 10 10 10 10 10 10 10 10 10 10 10 10 10 10 10 10 10 10 10 10 10 10 10 10 10 10 10 10 10 10 10 10 10 10 10 10 10 10 10 10 10 10 10 10 10 10 10 10 10 10 10 10 10 10 10 10 10 10 10 10 10 10 10 10 10 10 10 10 10 10 10 10 10 10 10 10 10 10 10 10 10 10 10 10 10 10 10 10 10 10 10 10 10 10 10 10 10 10 10 10 10 10 10 10 10 10 10 10 10 10 10 10 10 10 10 10 10 10 10 10 10 10 10 10 10 10 10 10 10 10 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

0: Houston, Chicago 577, see ya. Hello, Houston, Chicago 577, heavy 777, that's 20 left. Good morning, number 50, 16, 18, 5, depending on the gap, what's the number? Left and 9-8 on the meter, number 50, 16.
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2: 542 2600 climbing 5000 on the chancel. Of the Moxie 542.
0: Yes, land runway 18 left, copy the 8
2: turn direct Churchill, Moxie 542.

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Three, Endeavor 5016.

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1: Departure, Boxer 268, passing 2,300 on the Lubbock departure. 5,000, Boxer 268.

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Roger, Liberty 3493, 2200 climbing 5000, heading 110. Five thousand, that's 3, 3, 3,000, right here, 3493.

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0 pound 925.

0: miles and we can make that happen. Right here over the airport, there's a little over here.
1: Archer Net 5005, 2.5 for 5000 on a heading of 210.
0: Oscar.
1: Thousand. Just want to confirm you heard a heading 210 for 5005.
0: Yeah, 3000 cool.

18 left at Carson, prepare for 60. Person number 5030, 52 to 71, 4, 14,000, November. One 0 10,000, 2 triple 9, or number 5030.

0: 500 will be clear. And we're climbing to 6,000, so I can talk. Approach number 5030 was 30 miles to 35. Good, number 5030, cross 1010, cross 35 miles this side of Lexington at 10,000, number 5030.
1: 3,000 there, 5,005.
2: Speaker 2408 is descending via the gap at D landing south. We have information, Oscar. 300 assigned on the seat currently.
0: 1187.
2: New 999, we go 4408.
0: 5030, actually we can't make that 35, we can make 30 but not 35.
1: Take our jet liner, 1-8 heavy, 2,400 climbing 5,000, the base clause is 1,700, broke off at 2,500.

0: 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We'd like to make 4,000 final, but
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Thank you.

Till established, cleared ILS 18 left, airfield 6312. Till established for the 18 left approach, airfield 6312.

0: And approach 3-0, plus 6 Romeo. Just want to confirm, you cleared us 120 on the heading after 9000. Climb to 9000, 5-6 Romeo.
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At low, I'm cleared for 18 left, ILS approach, Frontier 4771.

Juliet, morning air, 49 air, 04 Juliet, checking in 4000 Juliet, launch in with approach request. Request now 21 with turn in the hole, air 04 Juliet.

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0: 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Frontier 47.
1: Frontier 47, 71. 10,000, 5 miles.

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Delta 954.

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1: Yeah, Knox, all clear for the 18 left. ILS approach, runway 41-21.

Standard Air 13 direct Nipple on course and a Sioux Lux. Maintain 13,000 for the 211.

0: for 5014, 2.4 for 5000 on the Bengal 5. Bengal 1-0-0, 3000 is over 5014.
1: Yeah. Talk clear, dial 20 left, out there on 16. 180 on speed, out there on 16.
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3: Roger, 04, step on, next turn, and the hold will be ready now. Roger, 04, Delta 9, can we take a 3-4 inbound on course?

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0: you. 3000, Allegiant 378.
1: 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Go 5, departure from there, World Express 007, heavy. Bye.

0: 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The approach, Mount Blue 965, Tango Tango 6534.
1: Tango Tango. Approach, this is 5, 5, 5, 5, 5, 5, 5, 5, 5, 5, 5, 5, 5, 5, 5, 5, 5, 5, 5, 5, 5, 5, 5, 5, 5, 5, 5, 5, 5, 5, 5, 5, 5, 5, 5, 5, 5, 5, 5, 5, 5, 5, 5, 5, 5, 5, 5, 5, 5, 5, 5, 5, 5, 5, 5, 5, 5, 5, 5, 5, 5, 5, 5, 5, 5, 5, 5, 5, 5, 5, 5, 5, 5, 5, 5, 5, 5, 5, 5, 5, 5, 5, 5, 5, 5, 5, 5, 5, 5, 5, 5, 5, 5, 5, 5, 5, 5, 5, 5, 5, 5, 5, 5, 5, 5, 5, 5, 5, 5, 5, 5, 5, 5, 5, 5, 5, 5, 5, 5, 5, 5, 5

Park, Frontier Flight 1668, 2000, climbing 5000 on the Churchill 6. Frontier Flight 1668.

Echo Tango direct Daryl and report procedure turn inbound. Right, five, Tango Tango.

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Direct Honos, Venice Files, 900 Whiskey Echo.

0: 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Queen 13,000, American 1713.
1: 37, Frontier Flight 1658. Time for 1668, that was 2637.
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1: 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We'll tell you the top in a second.
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Two triple niners, Southwest 287.

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Gulfstream 160, Papa Kilo coming out of 16,000, descending via the Tiger 4, and we have information Quebec. Papa Kilo.

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And after clearing customs, looking for a quick turn. And we do have some catering that should be there. Thank you.

Quebec 305, heavy 2.2, climbing 5,000. Clear to 13,000, 2999, Apex 305.

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1: Direct Bengal at X305, resume departure.

Delta 2824, 202 descending via the check. We have Papa. Mayla, Delta 2824.

to, sorry, repeat that. Good day. 2392 for Ribex 05, good day. Off mic.

0: Tank 230 on the heading 3000 till established, cleared through the ILS 18 left, 168 top of Kilo.
1: ABEX 305. Yeah, we are blocked out at 24, off at 1535, and estimating JFK was 1710. Take care.
2: Stay parts, Village Street 6605, keep up to 5090. Village Street 6605.

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Sierra, W441 today. Approach, good morning, W441, leveling 5,000. Approach Delta 3149, flight level 189er, descending on the Stargo 5 south of Romeo. Center, Delta 3149. 6367, 2.5 climbing 5,000, heading 210. 3,000 air show, 6367.

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1: Thank you, Victor. Have a great one.

0: recording better. We have to get down in the room.
1: 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Have a good morning.
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0: Gear 4408, says 2.2 climbers via signal. Translation with constant approach and supervisor frequency approved, 9525 Delta. Look at Delta 3149. Sierra down 5,800 feet,
1: here you go. Okay, that's 8-1-Heavy with Battle 2004, 5,000.
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0: Heavy. Descend and maintain 3,000, Delta 3149.

0: better not for a greater than this. What's going on?
1: No, sir, I'm at 8701. 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

0: Wisconsin weather notice, Middletown. We'd like the RNAP 23, the staff to use the initial. Flying 160, maintain 3,000 tail established, clear for the ILS 18 left delta 3149. 7,000, leave 429.
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0: be heading north, assigned by the last controller at 8,000.
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0: Gibraltar, Sandy Sierra 17, on the Seagram with Romeo Sceptre at Seagram 15,000. Calico 355, 1-8 left.
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1: 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No one 3000, 168, Papa Kilo.
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1: $3,000 for job 44 close.

First, how are we doing today? We're 3-5-14. We're at 19.5. Send me the cat 7, landing south. Point left, 3-5-14.

flight 1846 out of 2.5 for 5,000, climbing via the, I believe it's the Chuckle 6. 13,000, and we went into the clouds at 1,300 feet.

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1: Out about 3800. That's 1000, same thing, VSD, ground 8 landing south, we have Romeo.
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0: Churchill, that's what it is. 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Flight 1846.
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0: By 016, so I'm maintaining 3000, say established clear for the LSA for some 18 left Apex 1120.
1: Target South 4621 heavy. One heavy IR 20 left. Clear to land, target South 4.

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1: Heading 160, maintain 3,000 tow status, cleared the ILS 18 center approach, Alaska 2601 heavy.
0: Morning, Alaska 2601 heavy, I just only 1 in 7. 720, I just only 1 in 7.

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0: 210, clear for the IOS 18 off approach American 56.
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Delta 511.

0: This guy 614 Lima Fox. 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
1: They're up on the cloud heights. 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

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So how about the RNAV-1? I'm sorry, RNAV-19. Yeah, we'll go.

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1: 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Left to Homer, 25 Delta, thank you.

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0: Counter
2: 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Sir, we are about 8 to 9 miles north of CVG. Request transit, your Bravo and Enrico Louisville.

0: 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Good day.
1: Departure,
0: departure Delta 3149, 2.9 or climbing 5,000. Maintain 13,000 Delta 3149.
1: Four two three for 125
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0: 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And there's the identity. 8-4.
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2: November Kilo switching 12665.
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1: 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Exit at 603, 5.6, descending 4000. Flyers at 603.

0: check. Good morning. So 6640 leaving 8000. Just looking at the information here.
1: 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Brick Yard 4412.

0: Sorry, but 410 has.
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0: 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Have a good day. 9525 Delta is trying to cancel. I don't think he can hear you.
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0: 392. Have a good day. Breakout 4412. I don't know, he might have went, might have switched off. It was 9525 Delta, correct? 25 Delta, you still up?
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1: Approach from 9 Charlie Delta, sorry, I couldn't reach him again.

0: 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Approach 1624 Newark 7000. Departure Blue Streak at 514 in the left turn at 0902.215.
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Sir, good afternoon. 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
0: 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Stand by. We're running through a QRH height as it keeps popping and going away.

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0: as I approach Cherokee 0 Fox Lima has turned inbound. Approved, report back airborne this frequency 0 Fox Lima.
1: Over to them for now. If we have to, I think we're going to be able to continue, but we'll go over to them if something changes. We'll talk to you shortly for their 221.
0: Bradley, clear for ILS 18 left, approach 98.
2: 50 by slow, weather press 703, heavy, we had 355, 65 and cycle 4, 566 up 300 at this time.
3: One 6
2: 6 0 3 triple 9 over, expect 1 8 left, right express 0 3 heavy.
1: Curly 397.
3: Attending 09 0 cargo jet 968 heavy.
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0: 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Good afternoon, United. 1107 out of 2300, climbing 5000 on the Hegel 5.
1: Squared on the entire 286. Squared LS 18 left, Frederick Jared 476. Maintain 3000, Delta 1603.
0: Maintain 13000, United 1107.
1: Squared 5703, heavy.
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0: Squadron Press 703 heavy. Phrase tower at Brick Air Force 762. Definitive 220, maintain 3000 and establish clear INS 18 left approach, quite across 703 heavy.
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0: 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Charlie Chin, 4915 ILS 18 Center.
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1: 1-2-7-0 on the heading, 13,000. Now you're approaching 576 Delta Delta at 3,700, going to 13,000 on heading of 270.
2: Okay, 3,000 still established, cleared ILS 18 center, Delta 1603.
1: Delta Delta, we'll go to 13,000.
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0: 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What's the
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0: 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Cincinnati Tower, United 1978, ILS 18 Center. 15-2, descending to the secret makeway, Tango.
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2: 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On 3000, American 1701.

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2: climb. Clear, and gear LS 1 at left, Kony 295, baby.
1: Pop up, I have

0: 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Two 6.37 and then for the still one.
1: Go do it out.
0: 580, let's 1-8 left.
1: Thank you. 3000 right heading 160 Delta 2273.

0: 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Did you say four, maintain 4,000 or 3,000?
1: In 4,000, so 2774.

0: 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Cleared ILS 18 Center, Delta 2273.
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0: begin departure. Yeah. We are 3,000 climbing, set 0, heading in up to 4,000. Cell 340, 2500, Portland 1. Cell direct Kimball, 660.
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0: departure to left 42,100, climb 5,000. Climb 13,000, Delta, left 40.
1: And down to 6,000, Delta, heading for the heading.
0: After Delta, left 40. Hit the bases right now, so 2,600, we'll let you know how to stop.
1: ATE 85, see that bottom.

0: 650 to 1140, and we'll call the top 4,500. The broken layer, the 1140.
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1: 4,900, 10, 4,000, we have 9. RF2 for straight M21, that's broken. That's on the

0: approach Denver 5257, duplicate call sign on here. We're at 10,000, direct to the airport system.
1: Any chance for the left side, which is 7-4. 557, that's Southwest 357, how are you today?
0: 0754-46. Approach, number 5257, 10,000 Sierra, or Tango, uniform.
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0: Cincinnati approach, air transport 3323 heavy, 14,000 information, Charlie.
4: I-West, 180 West, Curtis Health, 194 heavy.
0: Air transport 3323 heavy.
5: Nine nine nine and 18 center Delta 3169.

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1: What speed do you need for Tucker cell phone 94? Speed over to tower 18, 3.2 cell phone 94, thanks.
0: 3.2.
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1: 900. Good afternoon, Tucker South, 194 heavy, Iowa, 1 east west, parking south though.
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0: Five, second, 3391, good day.

0: 37, flight double 999, good day.
1: Yeah, we heard him on the way out, so we figured that's what happened. Appreciate the help, Denver 627.
0: 13000, Zero Juliet Delta.
1: I thought we were going to 18 left. Zero, down to 3,000, and maintain that until established. Clear the ILS 20 left approach to Denver, 5446.
0: Profit here, Zero, mark clear. I don't think those need called in. So 3169, I just want to make sure we checked in with you. 10-6 descending on the Sargo landing south.
1: Yeah, this is Alpha 8.

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1: Heading 160 will maintain 3,000 till established, clear for the visual light center Southwest.
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0: Cincinnati approach, citation 915 Mike Charlie is checking in 14,000. We've got the weather notice for Madison. We're applying the RNAV GPS runway 21 approach.
1: Cincinnati Citation 91 from Charlie. We're actually, there's no weather at Madison currently. We're using the Cincinnati weather for Madison. Now, Cincinnati from Charlie, and when able, direct Reno for the GPS to runway 21.
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1: Direct Vino, 915 Mike Charlie. Charlie, take care. B2.070 Juliet Delta, good day. Approach citation 915 Mike Charlie, at 10.8, descend to 8000 with direct Vino.
2: Well, it's good, projector 22.
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2: Two on zero.
3: I'm sure, thank you.
0: Thank you, Charlie.
2: What's number 4388? Two on a heading out of us, we will only clear to right.
0: Delta 3000 cleared ILS 18 center approach Delta 3169. Boot Delta 3169.

0: 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Cincinnati Comanche 880 Papa with you, 7000.
1: Oscar 2603 2.0 on a Churchill 6 departure.
2: 80 to Wolf, we under 4038.
0: 527.
1: Oscar 2603.
0: Gavin has at least, please, thank you for care 3473.

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1: Good evening, Gunny. 264, for the Tiger Pilot.
2: LS 671.
1: 299 and expect runway 18 left, Gunny. Tango 7500.
3: Overlake Sunday. Good day. Hey, homie, am I?

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0: to the right. Do you have the status of the Buckeye MLX? I'll be turning right and deviating if you return it.
1: Good day. The approach, Skyline 918 Tango Papa, 7,500.
0: I've got a wall of clouds, I'd say about 30 miles in front of me.
2: Two point four climbing 5,000 has a flat pressure.

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1: Good afternoon, November 130 Heavy, out of 2300, climbing the slip. November 130 Heavy.

0: Sir, transport, sir, 398 with you on a 2,200 climbing 5,000. Transport, sir, 398.
1: Okay, direct angle, resume the departure there. 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

0: approach for check 676, 2200, minus 3000. And we'd like the, what do you say, ILS 21? ILS 21 into London, for check 676.
1: Left turn 210, 4000 to establish clear for the ILS 18 left approach, Connie 264.
2: Point 614, I mean.

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1: All right, transport that is 3-10, have you today? Transport that is 3-10, heavy. We two out of 2.7, climbing 5,000, Churchill 6. I transport that is 3-10, heavy.
2: For Churchill 4018, 2,500, climbing 5,000.
0: Eight thousand for 6 and 7 for 4 lanes.

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1: Direct Churchill, resume Churchill 6 departure. Air transport at 310 heavy.
2: Five,
3: Legion 398, see ya. Chicago, 395, heavy, passing 2200, climbing 5000. Maintain present heading, Chicago, 395, hello, 395.

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Good day.

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0: 31 13, yeah. Delta 31 13, ILS 18 center. On Alpha, hotel search, and we're right up spaces here. 4-0 on the heading, 3000 hotel established, cleared on as you want approach, but about 279 Alpha Hotel.
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0: 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Niner, Channel 43394, heavy.
1: Five, zero, bring top to the

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1: Bombing 02 Tower Hotel, South Clear to ILS Landing Center, approaching at 2364. Hello, intercept for Wolf Wise, you're down 3,000, Southwest 2140. 2.4, climbing 5,000 on the set. Tower 18.3, United Tower 264 today. 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

I'll say Unicom and get jet 277. 277, Prater 500, we're about 20 out. Gonna be dropping off one passenger, picking up one new passenger. All we're gonna need is the catering under 2303 and it'll be a quick turn.

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0: 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Trinidad 305670 roads, descending 4100 to 4000.
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2: Shell Frontier 767.
0: Cincinnati, departure Charter South 7508 heavy is with you, climbing through 2,600 to 5,000 on the Kima 6. Direct Hagel, endeavor 5456.
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2: South
0: 7508 heavy.
2: Allegiant 403 with the information Victor at a 14,200 descending via the Targo. Good afternoon. Allegiant 403.
0: Correct, Keeneland, Cargo South 7508 heavy.

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1: United Parks, United 7, 1418, switch you fast in 2.6 for 5,000, and we'll give you a pie rep as soon as we get a little more information here. 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
2: Up to, was that 13,000 Second Tree, 3039? 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

0: Captain, we're looking for the traffic there at 6,000. We're maintaining level at 5,000 south of 1418. We're going to call the bottoms here probably for broken layer. It starts at 4,400 estimated here at 4,500 for the top. Winds are 270 at 10 and a temperature of plus 25. Sir, we're not quite there yet, so probably another 1,000 feet, you'd definitely be clear of him. So I'll probably say top to maybe 6,000 feet, the pirate.
1: Is that accurate to report, Alex?
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0: departure from Mirjet 390 kilos, level 14,000. Triple 990 kilos. Thousand Alpha 90 kilo. Okay, 3,000, never 49-11.
1: Right turn 160 cleared, visual approach 18 center, Denver 5005.
0: Thank you.

Recall for you, sir. UC Commentary 2000 from 5000, 090 heading. Yes, break down 4760.

90 كده.

0: 16 Cincinnati, approach up the Ginger 8, I don't want to go 1,000. I'm going to either get 7 for my salvage.
1: About 3 o'clock, we aren't going to be able to see him. Clear tag, 257. Clouds at 3 o'clock, we won't be able to see any traffic over there. Clear tag, 257.

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0: 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In 13, 13,000, Delta 661.
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2: 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We can do it now.
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Delta 2824, 2000, 3,000, 5,000. Stand 1-3,000, Delta 2824. 0.55, Alaska, 23, 24, Jimmy. Got in sight, Delta 6,440. 13, left 170, ready to back, Delta 6,440.

0: sending the jacket rifle. What's
1: Julius Sierra, 3 miles northeast of Hotel Alpha Oscar. Look over the CFR flight following to Mike Mejia Victor. We're PA-32R. Cruise altitude 9,500.
2: Pushing out the approach. Good afternoon, Cargo South 11-29-15. Descendancy at the Cargo 5 Whiskey.

0: Yo sí me voy a dedicar a la vida. Porque está otra vez.
1: Mike India Victor at 9,500 feet, 820. Boy, 370 to the Airport inside of the host of the 2nd 2,500 times 14,000 left.

65 with the single level 7000 with Oscar. Number 21 at Logan, 5 with Tango.

0: 7, November 229, Mike Alpha with you here. Thank you, Charlie.
1: Approach Air Transport 3343, heavy leveling 14,000. We have Echo at Wilmington. Maintain 10,000, Air Transport 3343, 2999.

0: Sierra Charter South 7507 Heavy, 2300 climbing 5000 on still 6.
1: 600 is Cindy to Sargo 5, landing south, destination Whiskey.
0: Charter South 7507.
1: Yeah, 10-9-9, ship, how can we hear only 1-8 left? 1-8 left, right, that's 31-6.

0: Clear direct Hagel, Envoy 4143.
1: Cincinnati approach, g'day Polar 992, heavy descending via the Saga 5, arrival information, with the request runway 18 left. Thank you, sir. Polar 992.
0: Maintain 5,000, air transport 3343 heavy.

0: that's Fairfield Sudley 380. The White Leslie 380.
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Good afternoon, Cargo South. 11:29 for visual 1-8. Thank you.

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That's it. If we get below 4,000, it should be pretty good. It's below 1,000.

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Maintaining 5,000, Central Voyage 8628.

0: 366 over to departure. Yeah, Legion 366 over to departure. Departure, Legion 366.
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For the visual approach, runway 18 left for Airbase 3126.

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0: 3126, for the visual approach, runway 18 left.
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1: This is Tower Jazz 708. Now you want to call it to departure? Departure Jazz 708.
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0: 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Delta 3113, we are 2,000 for 5,000. I am 13,000, Delta 3113.
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0: 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Right left is at 4.
1: 13-1, we'll get back to on course those here. Sorry about that. Crew check 5-25.

5 5 5 5 5 5 5 5 5 5 5 5 5 5 5 5 5 5 5 5 5 5 5 5 5 5 5 5 5 5 5 5 5 5 5 5 5 5 5 5 5 5 5 5 5 5 5 5 5 5 5 5 5 5 5 5 5 5 5 5 5 5 5 5 5 5 5 5 5 5 5 5 5 5 5 5 5 5 5 5 5 5 5 5 5 5 5 5 5 5 5 5 5 5 5 5 5 5 5 5 5 5 5 5 5 5 5 5 5 5 5 5 5 5 5 5 5 5 5 5 5 5 5 5 5 5 5 5 5 5 5 5 5 5 5 5 5 5 5 5 5 5 5 5 5 5 5 5 5 5 5 5 5 5 5 5 5 5 5 5 5 5 5 5 5 5 5 5 5 5 5 5 5 5 5 5 5 5 5 5 5 5 5 5 5 5 5 5 5

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Do you need the speed for us? Good evening, Mr. Chief.

0: Cincinnati approach, low air transport 3315 heavy, descending 14,000 over Royce. Submariner, Submariner, Submariner, air transport 3315 heavy.
1: Four, seven. First, this is 5 level, that has the right place.

Defender 12,000, Air Transport 33, 15 Heavy.

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1: 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Upon arrival, can we get a 6-foot ladder and a fuel truck and a half lap dump with 3.5 gallons back in?
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On 313,000 at 4682.

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0: 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Passenger transport 4305.
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0: 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Good afternoon, Tower Air Transport 4305, Visual 18 Center. You're clear to land, Air Transport 4305. Can we get the long landing?
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1: Afternoon, Cincinnati Tower, Legion 394 is up visual

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0: Redford 1, flight of 2, and now let's flip.
1: American 221, can we expect to pick up the ILS at Crescent?
0: Parker, satisfied with that, thanks much. Churchill at the sign, climbing for 4,000. Climb and climb to 13,000. Got the spike.

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1: On course, that is Flight 2-9.
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Roger, 4949, 2.1, climbing 5,000. On 3,000, 4949. 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

0: George County, 201 Heavy, 11-5, send a V, Cougar May, landing zone.
1: Sending via the Sargo 5 for Alaska 2951 Heavy.

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5000, County 201. County 201 Heavy, do you want us to comply with Brian at 7?

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1: Alaska
2: 10611. Detail County 201. Just 50 minutes out, County 201, please say.
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0: Coming and maintain 1-2000, coming car, the 3-9-7.
1: Alaska 10-11. Alaska 10-11. 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
1: Delta, so sales clear out of us, 18 left approach, County 201 Heavy.

0: 3902, good day, Charlie Cargo, 3909, good day.
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0: across the final Alaska 20 at this point.
1: Fresh Delta 511 at endpoint level 190 descending via the SARS. We have information. X-ray, we're set up for 18 left.
0: Two triple liner 18 left, Delta 511.

0, maintain 3000 until established, clear the ILS 18 center approach, Alaska 2951 heavy. Central 1008, 2000, climb 5000. Background course now is at 060, 5 hop with you.

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Heading 250, Delta 1008. Tower left, 6951, heavy, thank you. Center clear, wind.

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3000 NSX 18 left to localize at Spicy 17 Hall. 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
1: Delta 511.
0: Heavy, on the visual approach, 187.
2: Six 37, direct stroke, 124, possible wind speed.
1: Six-zero airport in sight, Delta 511. Runway 18 left, Delta 511.

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0: 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The heading and down to 3000, American 1706, thanks.
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0: 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Go ahead.
1: Cincinnati approach, good evening, cargo south 7506, descending through level 182, descending via the Jackie 7 arrival, lane south, information, Yankee. Center, 2998, cargo south 7506, heavy, thank you.
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0: 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Center, Delta 558.
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0: 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Roger, Envoy 34 to 87 is 2000, climbing flat ground.
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7, 7,000 but free traffic. Right left, over Tower American, 720. 9200. In front of us, I was just wondering if we could get a little bit left deviation. United Tower American, 728, visual 18 left. The Landmark 720. Left on 10,000. And where was it eventually for lease at 9200? Thank you, sir. Yeah. 319 out of 14,070, this is an 8, what's the game? Back 187, thank you, 319. Maintain 3,000,

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0: That's for 3,500, 7-9-1, we go. 0430, and we did again. Now and like 6,500 on the way to 24 Charlie. I below 3,500 for now. We are clear for the Bravo. Bravo 1, good thing.
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534 with the 1862 to Gap South. Yeah.

3119-17, descending via the Jackie with information 0. Two 9 9 8, we'll take 18 left off 3119.

0: 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Five Sierra, Flip is Zill Press, 18 Center, Frontier 53036.
1: Alright, clear for the visual, 18 left, and copy the weight turbulence, there are 49.99.
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0: 5,000, speed is our discretion. 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
1: Cleared 18 left, we'll go to tower 183. Control 18 left, one tower,
0: 34 is looking.
1: Blue Chicken 534.
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0: Flight 3412 is visual. Calm wind, 18 center, 3412.

3034 is with 72 to the next vehicle, 505, and we have... This looks like it might barely clip the south and east side of your surface area while landing over there. Sorry, Blue Streak 50, 534, 210, join the loop. There's visual 18 left, Blue Streak 5534.

0: 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Good day.
1: 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Sub 3119, confirm the heading. 370, Delta 3119.
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0: 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Yeah,
1: 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Six zero cleared visual 18 center, Alaska 2616 heavy.

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heading 09 or 0, Moxie 543. Out of 2000, the final of the Bengal. Right heading 330 and 3 0 and 3 1 3 4.

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Total land, Cracker Jet 917.

Sierra Tonkin, 259 descending via the Star 5. We got Zulu. Seven, one, eight, 10, 10, 10, 10.

Northwest 1251. Sending via Sargo 5, Mass 17000 with Zulu. Northwest 1251. Blue wind cleared ILS, runway 18 or above, Southwest 1251.

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1: 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Center clear land, Southwest 1251.

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